for real, a week Saturday, June 13th, on the road in Saskatchewan. Wave weather, cloudy tonight, a few showers possible, a low of 10. Clouds and showers actually predominant in the next several days forecast, and cooler temperatures too, with highs in the mid-teens and overnight lows in single digits. Right now, though, none of that. It's still 20 in downtown Vancouver.

1983, vocals from Meza, flute work from Alexander Zonchik, a wonderful remake of the old Guess Who hit Undone. And by the way, Burton and Randy are out on the road as the Guess Who, for the first time in decades. And yes, Burton does pull out the flute for Undone in the live show as well. Started things off with Rock With You from Michael Jackson, setting up another hour of great music, which eventually will include Jerry Rafferty and Steven Sanchez. And right now, here's Bob Baldwin, another reimagination of a wonderful song originally done by Seals and Crofts. Here's Summer Breeze on the Wave.

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98.3 with 480 East, and it's going to be all right. Well, once they get a few things in traffic sorted out. It's 529. It's a busy Thursday drive home for a lot of people. Highway 1 eastbound, there's an accident on the other side of the Portman Bridge around 160th, but delays caused by that accident go right back across the Portman Bridge, affecting traffic heading to Surrey. Stall of the Cassiar Tunnel last hour has been cleared away. Still slow coming to the tunnel westbound, and slow heading down the cut from Lynn Valley approximately to the Ironworkers Bridge. Stall on the Queensboro Bridge, also clear. Alex Fraser Bridge has had a very clear day. A slow volume on the east-west connector, but nothing special or different there. And it's all the way and across the bridge okay. Where the problem is, though, heading to the east-west connector down Knight Street, backups into the 40s, heading eventually down to the Knight Street Bridge. So just a lot of volume with a couple of problems and crews attending to most of them. So relax and enjoy some good music here on Wave 98.3. Perhaps you're not going to be the driver of a fast car if you're stuck in one of these pickles. But it's a good song to enjoy anyway.

In Vancouver, you're never far from the ocean. And you're always close to us. 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

98.3 with Alfie Zappacosta and Shobie and Tracy Chapman with Fast Car, a song that did her really well 35 years after it did really well the first time, thanks to Luke Combs, in part at least. 538 on this June 4th, and on today's celebrity birthday list, actor Bruce Dern, who actually spends a fair bit of time here in Vancouver, is 90 today. Michelle Phillips of the Mamas and Papas is 82. Jazz musician Paquito de Rivera is 78. Parker Stevenson, remember the Hardy Boys series? He's 74. Keith David from Krepopolis is 70. Singer El DeBarge is 65. Opera singer Cecilia Bartoli is 60, as is former Leaf turned analyst Nick Kyprios. Actor Scott Wolf from Party of Five is 58. Comedian Horatio Sands is 57. Noah Wiley from The Pit, 55. Angelina Jolie is 51. Actor-comedian T.J. Miller from Silicon Valley is 45. Shane Kippel from the Degrassi series turns 40 today. Rapper Central C is 28. And Total Eclipse's Mackenzie Ziegler is 22.

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Wave 98.3, Rob Tardik and Steve Oliver, a couple of great guitar players having a lot of fun on One World. It is 5:50, time to make room for Gary James. Sunset, by the way, 9:12. Gary's got you covered. No matter what quality of sunset we get, it's going to be a little diminished tonight as we got some clouds on the way. After a couple more from me, though, Gary, if you don't mind, a couple more from me, including this from Jerry Rafferty. Then Gary's next. Have a great night.

That's the closer we get from Dave Koz on Wave 98.3, Vancouver's coolest vibe. I'm Gary James. This is The Night Show. And this weekend on the Dave Koz Radio Show, Saturday mornings at 8, Sunday nights at 6, Dave welcomes Cindy Bradley to the program this weekend. Here's Olivia Dean's latest, So Easy to Fall in Love, Wave 98.3.

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Bring the rain gear this weekend. Trolley Days, Heritage in Motion, is happening this Saturday at the Shipyards in North Van. It's a brand new outdoor performance arts festival celebrating North Shore history. They're going to have theatrical sets, indigenous performance showcases, multicultural music, and guided tours in vintage heritage style trolleys. Free to attend. 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

Alicia Biro, she's coming back to where she's from the island. She is performing in Victoria Father's Day weekend for the Victoria International Jazz Festival. 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

0: 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So, when impaired drivers get caught, they immediately lose their license and their vehicle is impounded. 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It's true that you should plan ahead instead. 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

And Variety, the Children's Charity's annual Boat for Hope, is next Saturday at the Royal Vancouver Yacht Club, giving the children an experience on a beautiful boat and, of course, raising money for the special needs for children across BC. 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Here's Nicole Leone, Gotta Keep It Moving on Wave 883.

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I'm Gary James. Here is Rick Braun with Tijuana Dance.

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Wave 98.3, Three Clouds Across the Moon from Rick Emmett. Next full moon is later this month. It was cool to have two last month. The strawberry moon will arrive on June the 29th. And then for the summer, the buck moon, July 29th, which I believe is going to be a long weekend for some people. Here's Michael Lington, Twice in a Lifetime on Wave 98.3.

If You Give Me Love, that is Alex Cuba on Wave 98.3. Love the energy of that song. Gary here in the nighttime. Here's a good one, too, new from Michael Browning. Recently on the Kosh Show, you might have caught him talking about his latest. Here's Make It Last on Wave 98.3.

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Anytime we get the name of the artist and the song we just played, check out our playlist. 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

In the category of, you gotta love this for the week, Vancouver's massive World Cup flag. And have you heard about this? Ahead of the FIFA tournament, organizers in Vancouver here unfurled a massive flag in Grouse Mountain, technically qualifying it as the biggest Canadian flag ever. However, the funny catch is that because of its sheer size, touching the ground, it actually violated national flag etiquette. Here's Michael J. Thomas, My Love.

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TJ in the Morning doing it this Monday. Could fly wherever Yukon Airlines flies. 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While you do that, this is new from David Benoit and Jeff Lorber. Here's Boarding Pass.

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Wave 98.3 and the sounds of those horns all around the world this summer. That is Dave Koz, and anything's possible really is with Dave, with his cruises and his nonstop performances. The Summer Horns Tour was just in Indonesia over the weekend for the huge Java Jazz Festival. Now they're going through China this week and next week, and then in Japan. They'll be back in here. North America dates include California and Hawaii in later this month, actually. So busy. And the Dave Koz Radio Show this weekend here. Saturday mornings at 8, Sunday nights at 6. Dave welcomes this weekend to the program Cindy Bradley. Here's Olivia Dean on Wave 98.3.

The wave is top down and feeling the wind in your hair on the sea to sky. 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

with Southern Winds. That's Doc Powell featuring Kirk Whalum on Vancouver's coolest vibe, Wave 98.3. We'll see how the Super El Nino does this year with our weather for the summer. Gary and the Night Wham coming up. Jesse Cook, Incognita. But first, featuring Randy Bachman, Carol Wellsman, in A Taste of Paradise on Wave 98.3.

0: The next wave adventure is completely up to you. A round-trip flight for two from Vancouver to some of Canada's most breathtaking destinations, courtesy of Air North, Yukon's airline. 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

after the sun and cloud we had today, that's pretty much it for quite a while. Rain in the forecast pretty much until Wednesday. So if we can't have the sun right now, we can have under the sun. 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

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That's October 23rd. And Teddy Swims at Rogers Arena, November 6th. More shows to come include Chris Bodie and Sting later this year. 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

And she'll be talking about that very trumpet, we hope, this weekend, and her amazing performances and her love of dogs. I hope they touch on that this weekend. 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

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Her name is Irina. 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

This next artist has produced some of your favorite smooth artists over the years. He has produced, oh man, everybody in L.A. at his funky joint studios. Boney James, Huge Groove, you name it, he's produced it. Here is some solo stuff from producer, guitarist Paul Brown. This is the title song from his new album, So Much to Say, on Wave 98.3.

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Wave 98.3, that's Gabriel Mark Hasselback. Bring the rain gear, but he'll be live this weekend for the Hats Off Day in Burnaby. Here are the Doobies for the night. 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

98.3. True or false? Impaired drivers rarely get caught, and the penalties aren't that bad. False. Police run ride 24/7, and all road users are invited to report impaired driving as well. So, when impaired drivers get caught, they immediately lose their license and their vehicle is impounded. Then they're looking at fines, fees, an education program, ignition interlock, and increased insurance costs in order to drive again. It's true that you should plan ahead instead. Thanks from Arrive Alive, Drive Sober, Operation Lookout, and Desjardins Insurance.

We don't have city elections until October this year, but this is a New York State. They could have a town there with no mayor. Apparently, a town in upstate New York is heading into an official municipal election in just a few days with a highly unusual problem. Absolutely no one is on the ballot for mayor. We'll see what happens. Seal. Crazy. Way.

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We call it Hollywood North, West. 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

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Blake Heron with Spencer Day on Wave 98.3 as we wrap up your Thursday this hour. 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

It certainly does. It's already the end of the show. I'm Gary. 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Don't forget about our Wave Adventure. You can be flying either to Kelowna or wherever Air North Yukon's airline flies with our Wave Adventure. 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Get on the standby list at wave98.3.fm. We'll talk to you tomorrow. Hopefully I don't get any red lights as I head home. Here's New Skinny Hightower. 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

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A round-trip flight for two from Vancouver to some of Canada's most breathtaking destinations, courtesy of Air North, Yukon's airline. Whitehorse, Yellowknife, Kelowna, or Victoria could all be on your agenda. Chase the northern lights, explore the wilderness, sip and stroll through Kelowna, or keep it coastal in Victoria. 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Tara Jean may make your travel dreams come true Monday.

starting to feel the buzz of the World Cup. Under a week until the kickoff on June 11th, which is next Thursday, and just one day over a week away from that first home game that we host at BC Place. In advance of that, big thing to mark today, the Freedom Mobile Arch, which will host FIFA Fan Fest next week, is officially opening, a 10,000-seat open-air amphitheater, and it's, of course, right on the PNE Fairgrounds. It's got the world's largest free-span mass timber arched roof. And we all have a chance to get in there tonight to see some of the very first performers hit the stage. The opening ceremony, tickets still available, will be hosted by the one and only Jan Arden. So welcome back to town, Jan, and welcome to the morning show. It's 5:34. Let's get going with Charlie Puth and Megan Trainor. I'm TJ on the Wave. Thank you so much for letting me handle the soundtrack to your Friday. Let's

0: Friday. That was Sky, All I Want on Wave 98.3, Vancouver's coolest vibe. Interesting forecast. Look what's creeped in. A risk of a thunderstorm that's going to come later this afternoon. And it was just a week or two ago that we had, I don't know if you experienced the same way I did, but we had those thunder and lightning storms. At one point, it rattled my windows in my house so much, I thought that it had hit my yard. I don't know if this one's going to be a whopper like that, but watch out for the risk of thunder late this afternoon under a mainly cloudy sky with a pretty decent chance of showers. And Saturday and really Sunday, we're going to have this weekend a weather pattern that provides clouds, spots of sun, and yeah, a lingering chance of showers, especially through Saturday. We're going to max out with a high of 18 on Sunday. And right now at 555 West Georgia, it's 11. Our high today, did I even mention it? Jeez, it's kind of low. 16 degrees. Dare I say, a bit of a chill.
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That was Blake Aaron, The Upside on the Waves. I'm TJ. Welcome to the weekend. And may I flag for you a couple of major closures that could give you some hiccups as you bop around the city. One of them is for a great cause. Organizers of this year's Hats Off Day in Burnaby say that they're going to be shutting down Hastings tomorrow, basically from early morning until later in the evening, as they shut things down and celebrate their community, their culture, their food, restaurants. I know Wave artist Gabriel Mark Hasselback is going to be performing, and us at The Wave, we're going to have a tent set up, so make sure you come say hello. But yeah, traffic-wise, can you imagine just, you know, all through Saturday, Hastings closed. The stretch is from Boundary to Gamma, now you know. And then perhaps even more of a situation, they're going to be doing some safety checks in the Massey Tunnel. As a result, total closures of the Tube tonight from 10 p.m. till 4 a.m., and again on Saturday night, 10 p.m. to 4 a.m. So take care and get to know the Alex Fraser Bridge real well. What are you doing out that late anyway? Here's Michael Franks, The Art of Love. This

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1: 6 o'clock. Welcome to a brand new hour. I'm Tara Jean. Here's what's making waves on the West Coast. So less than a week now until the World Cup kickoff, and our city definitely showing signs of it. Here's a few highlights. This week on Capilano, there's now a huge soccer ball hanging from the bottom of the suspension bridge. This week on Grouse, the largest Canadian flag ever made can now be seen on the southeast slope of the cut. Well seen from Burnaby and East Van is what we're hearing. And then for getting around during the World Cup and available now for free, the TransLink app is now offering, I guess, like a premium trip planning feature, and it goes beyond just TransLink buses, SkyTrain, CBus. During the World Cup, it's also going to basically include in-the-moment information about things like the False Creek ferries and the locations and availability of Lime e-scooters. World Cup, by the way, officially opens on Thursday. So does FIFA Fan Fest at the Arch. And for that, just in case you're not tracking it, general admission for that is free and on a first-come, first-served basis. Meanwhile, this morning from Ottawa, this is good. Top up of the Canadian Groceries and Essential Credit is being handed out today. 12 million Canadians are eligible, and the amount that some get really depends on the size of your household. But for example, a family will max out at about $533. In sports, the new CFL season has begun. Heads up, though, the BC Lions will be playing home games in Kelowna during the World Cup. First home game at BC Place that's not going to be until Saturday, July 25th. Weird, hey? Isn't that strange? Meanwhile, on the ice, the Hurricanes won game 2 of the Stanley Cup Final Series over the Vegas Knights. We're now tied at 1 game apiece, and game 3 is tomorrow. And then I'll also throw in for golf lovers. I think this weekend's the U.S. Women's Open. Enjoy. I don't play golf, but man, when a big tournament comes around, I do love to enjoy some of that golf and the drama. So enjoy it, whether you love it or not, or you're a new person to golf. And maybe, I was about to say, maybe one day I'll see you out golfing. No, you won't. No, you won't. Hey, wave weather for the weekend. It's going to be kind of an interesting day here. Mainly cloudy, chance of showers, but this afternoon, a risk of significant thunderstorms, especially late this afternoon. High is 16 degrees. I'm regretting saying I won't go golfing anymore. I actually live really close to a golf course, and my husband and I are always sitting there going, is that what we're going to do for our retirement? So we're at the point where we at least talk about doing it.

0: Welcome to a brand new day. It's Friday. It's June the 5th. And I just caught wind of the opening of two official FIFA merch stores. And I guess because downtown Vancouver is so small, they've actually jammed them quite close together. I feel like we could have stretched it out a little, but I guess it's really to handle the massive amount of crowds that are going to be just in this small area in the heart of our city. So the two official FIFA merch stores, and you want to make sure your stuff is legit. I don't know. Maybe you don't, but we could talk about that behind the scenes. If you want official merch, be a good person and check out the new merch stores. I believe they're opening up today. Check them out at Granville and Robson. It's going to be in one of the shops there that's actually been just sitting empty for a while. So nice to see that filled up. And the other one, I actually just walked past it the other day. I was stopping into the Apple flagship store, which is just a couple blocks down here from the station. And I saw it was still sort of taped up and covered, but I saw the very beginnings there of the FIFA merch store inside Pacific Center. And it's, yeah, right across the hall from the Apple flagship store. Happy shopping.
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something a little sweet for us there on the wave for a Friday. Ronnie Abramson, Light Up Your Love. And yeah, welcome to the weekend. My name's Tara Jean, hanging out with you guys weekday mornings from 5:30 to 10. Okay, I know we're talking about the World Cup a lot here, but here's one that's really unfortunate. The last couple days, we've been talking about the gigantic Canadian flag that they've put up on Grouse Mountain. Turns out it's not going to be setting a Guinness World Record for the largest Canadian flag. Guinness says that's not something that they categorize. Biggest Canadian flag, basically, not a category. Come on, Guinness, get on board. The hope, though, was that the organizers would be unfurling a record-breaking flag. Unfortunately, as well, just on top of that, it's also breaking flag etiquette rules in Canada. One, because it's on the ground, and two, because it's placed sideways and not the way that's, I guess, appropriate. It does get down to some fine-tuning here, and I'm wondering, like, it took 70 people and a whole lot of guts and sweat to get that thing unfurled. Could they potentially send people back up there to turn it around so it's not breaking Canadian flag etiquette rules? You know what would be kind of cool if they did? And I haven't heard. Maybe they're, you know, that's probably a huge job that they won't take on. But if they did, now that we know what's happening, we could look up and watch the flag moving. That would be kind of cool. If they do it, hopefully we'll get a heads up. But I kind of feel like she's good, right? Would you want them to put through the effort? Although I say that, I'm also a real rule lover, so. Here's Eric Clapton, My Father's Eyes. Thank you so much for hanging out this morning. World Cup news and more. Coming up next, actually, let's talk about a spike in gas prices. Uh-oh.

cool tune from Eddie Bolin. That was Esplanado on the Wave. I'm TJ. Here's what's making waves on the West Coast. And got to make sure I flag this morning a major closure this weekend of the Massey Tunnel. Don't let this catch you off guard, because it's a total closure and it'll force all traffic to take the Alex Fraser Bridge. The Massey Tunnel closure starts tonight and tomorrow night, 10 p.m. until 4 a.m. Also making waves this morning, tonight's grand opening of the Freedom Mobile Arch on the Hastings Fairgrounds. It is going to be a celebration of BC music, arts, and culture. And we'll feature, yeah, it's actually got a pretty cool lineup of Canadian artists, a real show going on there, including the lovely Nearly Neil, our fave Colin James, and also a performance from the Universal Gospel Choir. They are so good. Tonight's event, by the way, the grand opening of the Arch, is being hosted by Jan Arden. In sports, Stanley Cup Final Series now tied 1-1 after a win for Carolina last night. The Golden Knights host Game 3 tomorrow. And then what else is up for the weekend? Man, there's so much going on. I'll highlight Burnaby Hat Soft Day tomorrow. Look for the Wave on location on Hastings in the Burnaby Heights neighborhood. And also watch out for the Hastings closure all day. Meanwhile, the White Rock Jazz and Blues Festival continues. There's events all over town. And our forecast for the weekend. Okay, so it's going to be cloudy with a chance of showers today. High of 16. Risk of thunder this afternoon. Saturday, mostly cloudy with a chance of showers. But, you know, when we say mostly cloudy, we could see some blue sky. Much more of a chance of that on Sunday, though. And it's sun and cloud with the warmest daytime high of the weekend. I said a double check. 18 degrees. Man, we really cooled off, hey? Right now at 555 West Georgia, waking up with just 11.

0: Seth Rogen may be a massive star south of the border in Hollywood, huge actor, huge producer, and just such an ideas guy, and also a resident rep stoner, right? Seth Rogen. He went to high school here, he grew up here, and he's really proven his Canadian roots with his next project. It has something to do with a beloved Canadian TV show. Maybe tomorrow I'll wanna settle down. The Littlest Hobo. Until tomorrow I'll just keep moving on. So many of us enjoyed that show. 1979 to 1985. Personally, I remember just watching the reruns like crazy. The Littlest Hobo is going to be remade for 2026. I think it's out next year, actually. The Littlest Hobo revamp is going to be, yeah, courtesy of Seth Rogen, an hour-long live-action scripted drama. And I guess there's 10 episodes to start? This is definitely an endeavor, and it's going to be what, you know, is being described as a new CanCon classic. We'll see what comes from it. But, you know, if you love The Littlest Hobo, I imagine there's, you know, not too much of a stretch to say you'll enjoy this one, too. And of course, it follows the incredible journey of a German shepherd, right? He was a German shepherd as he travels through Canadian towns, saving the day. Littlest Hobo, coming soon. The revamp from Seth Rogen.
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stage 3 watering restrictions kick in on Monday. What does that mean? Well, let me tell you, I'm TJ on the Wave. We're under right now stage 2 watering restrictions, which prohibits watering our lawns. You might notice a lot of them going brown. Although, I mean, here's what's happening in my yard. I've got a lot of flowers taking care of the bees on the perimeter. So as I water that, some of the like border of my grass is green. And I think I mentioned on the show already this morning, I love a rule. And the idea that my neighbors would walk past and think that I'm breaking the rule actually bothers me, which is something I should see a therapist about. But over the next couple days, in advance of stage 3 watering restrictions, we're going to get a few showers that should help out those lawns. But the stage 3 watering restrictions really do step things up in a way more serious way here. We're going to have to hand water our plants, our shrubs, our trees if they need a drink. The lawns still need to be left alone. And for anyone fancy with a pool or a hot tub, starting on Monday with stage 3, you cannot refill them. Not too sure how long that will last, but we're in it together. Stage 3 starts Monday. Here's Lamex, Commotion. He's one of the rising stars in the contemporary jazz scene, so enjoy.

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1: All right, settle down. It's like, hey, are you in a bad mood? You know those ones? Somebody did that to me the other day. It was actually a family member, and I hadn't seen them in a while. And they were like, hey, smile. Like, don't tell me what to do. Hey, welcome to a brand new hour. I'm TJ. You're hanging out with me on The Wave. And here's what's making waves in our city this morning. Less than a week away until the World Cup kickoff. And yeah, I just feel like our city is showing a lot of signs of it. So we've seen on the Capilano Bridge, the suspension bridge, there's a huge soccer ball hanging from the bottom of it.

from Ottawa. Basically, top up of the Canadian groceries and essential credit being handed out today. Go get your cash. Maybe it'll be transferred automatically depending on how you're set up. But 12 million Canadians are eligible, and the amount you get depends on the size of your household. An example, a single adult gets up to $267. In sports, new CFL season has begun, but the BC Lions, they're going to be playing home games in Kelowna during the World Cup. First actual home game at BC Place isn't until the end of July. Meanwhile, on the ice, Hurricanes won game two of the Stanley Cup final series. That series with the Golden Knights now tied 1-1. Game three is tomorrow. And then for golf lovers, have fun enjoying the U.S. Women's Open this weekend as well. And finally, got a flag. So much to do this weekend. Just off the top of my head here, there's the Hats Off Day in Burnaby. There's also the Shipyards Night Market tonight on the North Shore. We've also got a full calendar of events on our website at wave983.fm. But no matter what you're getting up to, today it's under a mostly cloudy sky. It's going to lightly rain here and there. And we'll also have the risk of some thunder this afternoon just to make it interesting. High of 16. Right now at 555 West Georgia, 12 degrees.

0: So it's a tiny bit overcast and 13 degrees this morning on the West Coast, the Southwest Coast. But meanwhile, up north in Whitehorse this hour, it's a beautiful sunny morning and 10 degrees. And a super cool getaway to Whitehorse could be in your future if you go on the next wave adventure. This time it's a build your own Air North escape. Air North is Yukon's airline and it's super cool. And I think really fitting for us to team up with Air North right now as so many of us explore new parts of our country. And if you're randomly chosen off our standby list, you could be booking a return flight for two to Whitehorse. Sure. That's the capital of the Yukon. Did you know it's nicknamed the Wilderness City? Just in case that's appealing for you. But if you're randomly chosen off our standby list, you could book a return flight for two, not only to Whitehorse, but other Canadian cities a little closer to home, like Kelowna, maybe visit some family in Victoria, a little high tea action and some exploration in our province capital. But yeah, let's get your name on that standby list. And at this point, it's really up to you. And we're in our final days because we'll be randomly choosing a name off that standby list right here on Monday morning show, wave98.3.fm. Just look right up top. You can click on contest to get that done. The deadline's coming up and I'll say looming on Sunday. Good luck. We want to get you on this next wave adventure with Air North, wave98.3.fm. Good luck.
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Sue Soul Stew Funky Nassau on the wave. If you find me a little out of breath, I was grooving in here. And I hope you have the chance. I mean, we always say like dance when no one's watching, but I don't know. Maybe someone can see you and you can do it anyway. Turn them on to the wave. Send them to our website too for that listen live link. No matter where they are this morning at wave983.fm, a hotspot for our listeners. Meanwhile, I'm TJ and I want to remind you, and I will continue to remind listeners a few times throughout the show, because it's a big deal. The Massey Tunnel is going to be closed overnight, both nights this weekend. So starting tonight at 10 p.m. to 4 a.m. and Saturday night, 10 p.m. to 4 a.m. as well. A complete closure of the Massey Tunnel. That's going to send y'all over to the Alex Fraser Bridge if you are traveling in the night. Get to know it a little bit better. And as a traffic reporter in the city for, I don't know, like 25 years or something crazy like that, I love geeking out on the history of our transportation infrastructure. And were you around in 1986 in this city? I was still doing elementary school in Campbell River at that point. But for those of you who were in this city, you may remember it opened the Alex Fraser as the longest cable-stayed bridge in the world, and then it lost that record basically a few years later when the Arthur Ravenel Jr. Bridge opened up in South Carolina. Am I boring you with traffic history? Maybe I need to find a new friend who likes to geek out on traffic stuff like I do. Hey, it's 7:22. Let's get back to the tunes. This one's from a gentleman you may have heard of. His name is Bruno Mars, and he's coming to town for 5 shows this October.

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1: Welcome to Friday. I'm TJ. And that gigantic Canadian flag on Grouse Mountain, guess what? It will not be setting a Guinness World Record. I don't know if you've been following the story, but a few days ago, organizers up on Grouse unfurled the what they believe is the largest Canadian flag ever made, right at the bottom of the cut, and it's on the southeast sort of slope there. The gigantic Canadian flag was, I guess it still is the largest Canadian flag, just not officially. The people at Guinness World Records say they just don't have a category for that. Okay, then make one. Also, the new Canadian flag on Grouse could also be breaking Canadian flag etiquette. Well, it straight up is. We don't know if they're going to do anything about it, but Canadian flag should never be on the ground or on its side in the way that it is. You can catch a best view of it, well, when it's sunny, but maybe you can get a look this morning if you're in East Van or Burnaby. Meanwhile, this morning, also making waves, tonight's grand opening of the Freedom Mobile Arch. It's here on the Hastings Fairgrounds. So this is going to be a celebration of BC music, arts, and culture. It'll feature a pretty beefy lineup of Canadian artists if you want to settle in. I saw Nearly Neil on the list, Colin James, and super cool to see the Universal Gospel Choir as well. Tonight's event, by the way, hosted by Jan Arden. In sports, Stanley Cup Final Series now tied 1-1 after the win for Carolina last night. The Golden Knights host Game 3 tomorrow. And I'll throw in, too, just some fun things to do for the weekend. Tonight, the Shipyard's Night Market returns. Tomorrow is Burnaby Hats Off Day. And also continuing all weekend, the White Rock Jazz and Blues Festival. And our forecast for the weekend. Okay, it's going to be today and tomorrow, mostly cloudy with a chance of showers. Sun and cloud for Sunday. And we're going to max out with a daytime high of 18 on Sunday. And even for this afternoon, we're seeing it a little bit windy. And we could see some thunder by late this afternoon. Right now at 555 West Georgia, it's 11. And this is wild, but coming up next, stand by. I've got some serious breaking news from outer space. Here's Paul Young, Oh Girl.

0: So the International Space Station is in evacuation mode this morning. Some very serious breaking space news. And here's what we know so far. So there's a quickly worsening air leak in the Russian portion of the space station. I had heard, you know, there was some minor air leaks in the past few months, but nothing like what's happening this morning. It's a quickly worsening air leak. And again, if I didn't mention, it's in the Russian portion of the space station. So Russia is in charge right now of desperately trying to fix it. Meanwhile, the astronauts on board have been, well, they already did, put on their spacesuits, and they've entered something called the Crew Dragon spacecraft, which is something that's docked to the International Space Station. Four astronauts on board. Can you imagine being a friend or family member, or even just anyone on Earth from NASA? There are two astronauts from the U.S., one from France, and then a Russian cosmonaut. That's where things stand for now. If you're not familiar, I didn't realize it was this big. The International Space Station is a very large orbital, basically a laboratory, and it's the size of a football field. NASA says that, I was looking around for comforting words before I shared this story with you. Details are still breaking, but yeah, I'm not seeing any comfort right now. Just, I guess an effort to keep us as updated as possible for the International Space Station as it's in evacuation mode this morning. Wow.
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Nikki Yanofsky, Waiting on the Sun on the Wave. Happy Friday. I'm TJ. I don't know what business Vogue has declaring a vegetable of the year, but they did. A few months ago, they actually declared 2026 the year of the cabbage. I was just seeing an article on it now, not something I've been following or anything, but I can kind of concur because I feel like my curiosity about cabbage has been lit up as everything becomes more and more expensive. And I don't eat a lot of meat, so maybe that's why I've been sort of eyeballing when they use cabbage and turn it into sort of like a steak. And I know if you're a meat eater, you're like, get out of my way. But yeah, the cabbage could be really appealing in the coming months as we see other vegetables start to really spike in price. There's, I guess, some kind of anticipation that cabbage could just sort of stay, quote unquote, affordable. So if you want to try maybe, you know, fermented foods, make some sauerkraut, kimchi, cabbage available for you now. And I brought this up earlier in the show, and maybe I'm yapping about it too much, but really watch yourself at the grocery store this weekend when you're buying butter, because I saw one for just a regular block of butter for $10 the other day, and I'm still raging.

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1: Here we go with a brand new hour, just hitting 8 o'clock on the coast. I was just peeking out the window, wondering if, from where we're at right now, can you see the big Canadian flag on Grouse? I was putting my cheek right up to the window for no reason because we don't even have the view from here. But it is getting a little bit more overcast as the morning rolls along, and it's going to get interesting this afternoon. I'm going to tell you why in a moment. First, here's what's making waves on the West Coast. The International Space Station, this is some breaking news this morning, it's actually in evacuation mode. I don't know if you've been following the story yet, but there's an air leak on board. It's in the Russian compartment. Russia's trying to fix it right now. But in the meantime, the four astronauts on the International Space Station have put on their spacesuits and they've entered sort of like a capsule. It's called the Crew Dragon spacecraft. It's docked to the station and hopefully will give them some added protection while Russia figures it out. Wow. Meanwhile, we are less than a week away from the official kickoff to the World Cup. Are we ready? Feels like our city's getting ready for it. I mean, you know, tail end of things here. On the Capilano Suspension Bridge, I don't know if you've seen it yet, but there's a huge soccer ball hanging from underneath for getting around during the World Cup. This was something new I heard. So available now for free.

today of the Canada Groceries and Essential Credit. The amount you could get depends on the size of your household, but a family will max out at about $533. In sports, new CFL season has begun, but this is kind of weird too. The BC Lions are going to play home games in Kelowna during the World Cup. So our first actual home game at BC Place isn't until Saturday, July the 25th. Also on the ice, got a shout out, the Hurricanes. They won game two of the Stanley Cup final series last night. That series with the Vegas Golden Knights now tied one game apiece. And we got game three tomorrow. All right, gather around. Our wave weather forecast. I said it was going to get interesting this afternoon. We got the risk of a thunderstorm and mainly cloudy all day with a lingering chance of showers, high of 16. Right now, 12 degrees.

0: So this time on Monday morning, we'll be randomly choosing a name off the standby list for the next wave adventure. 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
0: Now, gather round for something that could protect you this weekend from being a victim of theft. There's warnings out from RCMP around Metro Vancouver, but specifically looks like East Van and parts of Burnaby, where there is a real spike in distraction thefts. If you're not familiar or can't put it together yourself, basically the thief tries to distract you in a variety of ways. And before you even realize it, they've taken your wallet, your purse, maybe even in one case in East Van this week, somebody's necklace was taken off during a distraction theft. So I've put together a little list here, courtesy of some of the officials in our town who are warning. So Burnaby RCMP specifically for this one, they say keep your valuables out of sight. So your phone in your pocket. Don't leave it on a table at McDonald's. Be wary of strangers creating distractions, which is, I think, probably part of the difficult part, because you just feel at ease when you're, let's say, sitting in a restaurant or just walking down the street in your neighborhood. The distractions could involve someone pretending that they dropped something, someone kind of touching your back and saying, hey, you missed something back here. There's also a real trend for distraction thefts in some obvious places like ATMs and other kinds of checkouts, like at the grocery store. So maintain your personal space. I was actually on BC Ferries the other day, and I was really proud of my daughter because the guy in the lineup behind us kept sort of rubbing up against her and getting too close. And she was getting annoyed with it, I could tell. And she suddenly turned around, looked the guy in the eye and said, "Hey, personal space, please." And I thought, okay, I trained her well. But it's beyond just personal space. It's also in, you know, avoiding distraction thefts and protecting yourself, trusting your instincts, and when things feel unusual, move away.
2: 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Impaired drivers rarely get caught, and the penalties aren't that bad. 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

just did the math. And it's been 41 years since the last new episode of The Littlest Hobo came out. And here we are in 2026, and The Littlest Hobo is a trending conversation in Canada this morning. Maybe tomorrow I'll want to settle down. We know every word, don't we? Until tomorrow, I'll just keep moving on. So whether you watch these episodes live or reruns like I remember watching when I was a kid, it is a beloved Canadian show broadcast here between 1979 and 1985. And it's trending this morning after it was announced that Vancouver guy, Vancouver son, Seth Rogen is going to be behind a reboot. I never thought we'd see a reboot of The Littlest Hobo, but here we go. We're going to see the heroic dog, a German shepherd who has no owners, wandering through Canadian towns and finding people in need every single stop, finding out ways to help, even though he's just a good old doggo. Hey, there's no details yet. I mean, this is really ahead of the game here, but The Littlest Hobo reboot will be coming eventually. But for now, there's no word on who the dog who The Littlest Hobo will be played by, or the cast, or even the production schedule. But there's definitely an appetite for it as The Littlest Hobo trends across Canada this morning. Here's Lenny Kravitz, Honey, It's a Sweet One. This is Wave 98.3 for our Friday.

My name's Tara Jean, and here's what's making waves on the West Coast. And she's a beauty. Tonight, the new Freedom Mobile Arch officially opens in East Vancouver. The grand opening event's going to be hosted by Jan Arden, and it's being described as a celebration of BC music, arts, and culture, as it should be. Performers will include, there's a long list of performers, but some of the ones that jumped out to me were Nearly Neil, Diamond, Colin James, and the Universal Gospel Choir. Fast forward to next week, the arch will be taken over for the FIFA Fan Fest. This is exciting. So they're going to do a lot of viewing parties. And just in case you missed it, general admission tickets are free, but they are first come, first serve. Meanwhile, from outer space this morning, just some wild breaking news and shocking to hear, but a quickly worsening air leak on the International Space Station has forced the four astronauts on board to enter the process for a potential evacuation. What we've heard of so far is that they've put on their spacesuits and are now inside a capsule that's attached to the main space station. Highly evolving story, that one. Meanwhile, in sports, the Stanley Cup Final Series now tied 1-1 after a win for Carolina last night. Golden Knights are hosting Game 3 tomorrow. And also tomorrow, but right here in the city, if you're looking for something to do, no problem. Burnaby's Hats Off Day is tomorrow. The Wave's going to be there. So, yeah, look for our blue tent and performances by Wave Artist and Vancouver Hornmeister Gabriel Marcasselback. And just if you're cruising through, no, you aren't, because for Burnaby's Hats Off Day, they actually shut down Hastings all day long from about Boundary to Gamma. And our forecast for Friday, June the 5th, it's going to be mostly cloudy today with a chance of showers and even the risk of some thunder this afternoon. High is 16. Right now at 555 West Georgia, we're just hovering around 12.

0: Bob James and Boney James, Raise the Roof on the Wave. We heard from Bonnie Raitt before that. Man, I'm a fan. Are you too? Then get your butt into one of the seats at Queen Elizabeth Theater coming up on June the 16th. Maybe they're seeing something we don't, darling. Oh, to see it live, hey? Or maybe you have already. I mean, Bonnie Raitt actually makes a good habit of coming to our city. And what a cool venue to see her in, too. You can actually see this show and a whole bunch of other Wave artists who are coming to town on our calendar of events and concerts and things like that. And it's curated just for Wave listeners, so it's things that we think you would enjoy. That's all on our website at wave983.fm. And some other Wave artists we're seeing on the calendar: Brandi Carlile, Chris Botti, Sting, and of course, five record-breaking shows coming to Bruno Mars and BC Place this fall.
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two highly anticipated FIFA World Cup merch stores are opening up this weekend. And notably, they're both downtown, which I guess is not surprising. But what I thought was surprising is how close they are together. But I guess, you know, there's going to be so many people here. It's probably similar to how we used to have Starbucks that were kitty corner on Robson Street. There was just so many people to serve. So the two World Cup FIFA, don't get it twisted, FIFA World Cup merchandise stores, one of them is actually right inside the doors at Pacific Center on Georgia, right across the hall from the flagship Apple store. The other one is in a little bit more of a surprising spot. It's on Granville at Robson, and I was kind of taking a look at the map because I was sure that had been empty for a while. So they've taken it over just in time for the FIFA World Cup over the next several weeks. And I was looking at it. I think there used to be a vintage store there back when I was a kid. Times have changed, though, hey? And we're ready to welcome the world. The FIFA World Cup officially kicks off on Thursday of next week. Also, if you head to the merchandise stores, I was looking, and a really pretty jersey can put you back over

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So that was Michael Jackson and Justin Timberlake. Love Never Felt So Good on the Wave, as Michael the movie continues to, it's lighting up the box office. As much as there's been some criticisms of it and some people boycotting it, it has set some box office records around the planet. But it's also having a lot of people streaming MJ music more than, well, not than ever before, but this year. One of his tunes is actually become the first and only tune of his to become a Billboard Hot 100 hit in six different decades. And you know what the song is? I should have grabbed a clip of it. It's actually his song Chicago. Are you even familiar with that song? The funny thing about it is that my daughter and my son both have that song on their playlist, and it comes up in our car quite frequently. I'll hear him playing it up in their bedroom too. And I remember thinking, like, why? So I'm thinking maybe it was in a movie a while ago or something like that. But yeah, Michael Jackson becomes as well the first and only artist to have a new Billboard Hot 100 hit in six different decades. That's interesting. As well as so many more of his songs. I'm seeing a list of them right here. And actually, that song there started to trend and chart as well. Love Never Felt So Good. I find that kind of cool. 909 on the coast, and welcome to a weekend. If you a weekend in June. This is maybe notable. Someone just mentioned to me that it feels like an average June day. I would hope for better, but yeah, we do settle into weather like this often, and especially in the middle of June, which we're creeping towards. It's going to be cloudy with a chance of showers all day long. We're going to throw in the risk of some thunder this afternoon, which could make things interesting. High 16. Right now at 555 West Georgia, it's still 12.

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Anybody else love a song that starts with a really hot double clap? Same girl, same. Wave 98.3. It's Vancouver's coolest vibe for the weekend. I'm TJ. Want to make sure you get your name on our standby list if you haven't already. You could be up for the next wave adventure, which is a build your own Air North escape, a round trip flight for two on Air North, Yukon's airline. That standby list waiting for your name at wave98.3.fm. And I'm encouraging you because we announce who's going on Monday morning show. Good luck.

doesn't matter that we've had some rain this week, even a chance of showers today and tomorrow, but stage three watering restrictions go into effect on Monday. So here's what we're dealing with. Stage three means that amongst a bunch of different restrictions, no automatic sprinklers. And we have to start hand watering our bushes, our flowers, our shrubs. And just like stage two, which we're still under right now, no lawn watering. Let the grass go brown, just like your neighbors. And stage three, by the way, it's not only to help with our reservoirs, but also to keep our water pressure up while the city works on a new water supply tunnel under Stanley Park. Stage three starts Monday. Here's Kimberly Brewer and Stevie Wonder, cool duet here, on the way.

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93 Vancouver's coolest vibe. That was Incognito and Mesa. And I'm your girl, TJ. I'm going to leave you with just a sweet reminder that there are so many things to do in our city this weekend, the final weekend before we enter World Cup era for Vancouver 2026. So if you're getting out and about or need some ideas, there's what's going on. There's the Hats Off Day Festival, or, you know, Hats Off Day in Burnaby. Burnaby Heights, man, does that community come together for a great time every year? Lots of family events, lots of food, and lots of music, too. This tune's actually from Gabriel Mark Hasselback, Vancouver Hornmeister, who will be playing at Hats Off. There's also going to be a closure of Hastings, so keep that in mind all day tomorrow, from Boundary to Gamma. Whatever you're up to, have a good one.

98.3, Vancouver's coolest vibe, and that is Hornets Groove 55 featuring Rick Braun on the horn. Good morning. Happy Friday. Vicky Van Dyke with you and the number one song on our Wave Top 10 once again this week. Very interactive. You vote and then we take note of your vote. 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

song is called Twilight. That is Randy Scott, Wave 98.3. Good morning. Ready for FIFA fun? It's all kicking off this weekend. As a matter of fact, on Saturday, Canyon Kickoff is transforming the Capilano Suspension Bridge Park into a football paradise. And everybody is welcome, even if you don't like soccer, which is football. It's the same thing, just so we're clear. Anyway, it kicks off this weekend and runs right through until July 19th. The closer I get to you. Roberta Flack, Donnie Hathaway together. Wave 98.3, Vancouver's coolest vibe.

jazz holdouts. You never know. 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This guy headlining the Smooth Jazz Cruise, setting sail from Vancouver in September down the coast to L.A. Go hang out, book a cabin next door to Brian Culbertson. Why not? Think free on the wave.

0: The next wave adventure is completely up to you. A round trip flight for two from Vancouver to some of Canada's most breathtaking destinations, courtesy of Air North, Yukon's airline. Whitehorse, Yellowknife, Kelowna, or Victoria could all be on your agenda. 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

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Vicki Van Dyke here with you. Friday weekend's here. White Rock Jazz and Blues Festival on the go all weekend long. And then tonight, the White Rock Night Market. It's back for the third year. Everybody comes together for food and fun and live music and good vibes. And it's all happening tonight. The next one, July 17th on Marine Drive. 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On the border, it's for White Rock. Al Stewart, on the way.

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Chaka Khan on the wave. Vicky Van Dyke, good morning. Boarding Pass, brand new song, David Benoit, Jeff Lorber. And that reminds me to remind you, you've got till Sunday at 4 p.m. to get on the standby list to get your own boarding pass on board Air North, Yukon's hospitality airline. 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Boarding Pass, David Benoit, Jeff Lorber, together on the wave.

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Miami. That is JJ Sansavarino, Wave 98.3. This man cruising in September, L.A. to Vancouver, and then the day they land, which is Friday, September 25th, he is putting on a big show at the Chan Shun Concert Hall, Chan Center at UBC. 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

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Weekend is here, and tomorrow and Sunday, the Japan market is back with over 80 vendors. Everything from Japanese-style crafts to street food, live cultural performances, interactive workshops, and a whole lot of fun. It's all happening at the Vancouver Art Gallery tomorrow and Sunday. Love, love, love. Stephen Sanchez on the Wave.

98.3, Vancouver's coolest vibe with Demo Cates, Lost in Love. Well, if you know anything about love, you know that you're a fool if you think it's over. Great segue, right? Chris Rea.

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on his brand new song, So Much to Say, just went number one on the Smooth Jazz Billboard chart. And since Paul produces himself, it is his 85th number one hit on Billboard. What an uber producer. And you know, I'm really good friends with Paul's wife, Jackie, and she posts on Facebook, "That's my boy." Yeah, I love it. They are so madly in love. They've been married for about 1,000 years and they're madly in love. And she's so proud of him. And 85 number one hits for Paul Brown. Well done, my friend. Have I told you lately that I love you? Van Morrison on the wave.

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Avery Raquel Wave 98.3. That is called Slow Motion. Weekend's here. Happy Friday. I'm Vicki Van Dyke, and it starts today. It's on again tomorrow. West Vancouver Community Cultural Fest. All kinds of cool stuff, cultural pavilions, live performances, delicious food, kids activities, and so much more. Ambleside Park today and tomorrow, West Van. Promenade, it's Peter White on the way.

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IGY, what a beautiful world. Donald Fagan on the wave.

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Lover for Life, Whitney Houston, Wave 98.3. And who doesn't love a good car-free day? And it's happening tomorrow in Surrey. 138th Street is transformed into a pedestrian zone with live entertainment and family-friendly stuff. And, of course, vendors, lots of things to buy, lots of things to eat. It's a vibrant community atmosphere. And hopefully the weather will cooperate tomorrow. There's also mini golf and a climbing wall. And here's my favorite, a bounce house. Bounce house. Go bounce. All righties. 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

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That is Spyro Gyra, Wave 98.3. 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

Gordon on the wave, thinking of you. Thinking about something to do this weekend. It is the first weekend of June, and that means it's Pay What You Can Sunday at the H.R. McMillan Space Center, Vancouver Maritime Museum, and the Museum of Vancouver. Yep. Pay what you can. Invite these, you are invited. Bring along the family. Three Kitsilano waterfront attractions just waiting for you. All right. Wrapping things up for me, Vicki Van Dyke, but I am back tomorrow right after Dino, 4 p.m. And I hope to see you right here. Wave 98.3, Vancouver's coolest vibe. 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

98.3, that is Ian Martin. And tell me if you still care, and I certainly hope you do, because we're about to hit the first weekend of June 2026. And whenever I call you friend, by the way, Kenny Loggins starting things off for this Friday afternoon. Sterling Fox with you. Hope your day is going well. Got some great music coming up this hour, including Kool and the Gang and Sade, and this, Hide and Seek. Here's Kim Scott, Wave 98.3.

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That one, a song for Joanna. And here's Unam on guitar with a lot of friends in the room. And this one is called Street Life. 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

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West Coast living, one song at a time. 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

Weave 98.3, David Garfield and Smokey Robinson, and one like you. One person like you is going to win the Next Wave Adventure on Monday morning. It's a flight for two, courtesy of Air North, the Yukon's airline. Destinations like Whitehorse or Yellowknife, Kelowna, Victoria, if you prefer to stay in your own backyard. You design the trip your way. You and your guest will enjoy the Next Wave Adventure. Now, who is that person going to be? We don't know yet. And the deadline for entries is 4 o'clock Sunday afternoon. So there's still plenty of time to pop over to wave98.3.fm and click on Contest. Up pops the obligatory entry form. That lets us know you're on the standby list and good to go should you win this trip for two on Air North, the Yukon's airline. First thing Monday morning. Oh, and one quick thing. When TJ calls our winner, it's not important for that person to say, well, I'm going to go to right away. You get to think about it because it's a choice, right? All these wonderful destinations on Air North, you get to make the choice, and you let TJ and the rest of us know when you're good and ready. And good luck to everyone who's entered. Here's Cindy Bradley on trumpet. This is Category A on the Wave.

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Wave 98.3, Rob Tardik, a relentlessly optimistic guy, and it's a song that says a lot about him. That's called No Limits, and he really is one of those no limits thinkers. And when you see him perform, you understand why. He just lets it go. Steven Sanchez in there as well, his big hit song from last year, and Be More.

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98.3. Marc Antoine and Slim Man investigating the secrets of your heart, and the best of luck to them. It'll take a few years. Good afternoon. It's a kind of an iffy day, about 16 degrees, and I was going to say a mix of sun and cloud, but definitely more cloud than sun. Still thunderstorms in the forecast possible this afternoon and early evening. It's Sterling Fox with lots of great music, including this classic from Santana on Wave 98.3.

All right. Wave 98.3 with Niels and Third Force and Show Me the Way. Also, More Than Enough from Gerald with a G. Albright on sax. Great tune for your Friday afternoon as we head to the first weekend of June. And don't forget, Dinah will be live on location tomorrow from 10 until 4 here on Wave 98.3 from Hats Off Day in Burnaby Heights. And if you'd like to join him and Gabe Hasselbeck and his band, we're going to be at Esmond and Hastings right there in the heart of the action. All day, lots of fun to be had, and all those great merchants and such wonderful food along Hastings Street. Enjoy Burnaby Heights, and if you can't make it, well, Dino will help you to enjoy the sounds and the smells of Burnaby Heights. All happening tomorrow, right here on Wave 98.3. And right now...

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Joy 98.3, that is Matt Dusk and A Million Kisses Late. Huh, better late than never. Little sunshine in downtown Vancouver, which is a nice treat to see. Still about 16 degrees, a little cooler today, and the weekend forecast, we'll touch on it in a few minutes, but basically not great tomorrow, much better on Sunday. How's that work out for the first weekend of June? Sterling Fox with you, a great one from Jesse Cook on guitar. I like this one a lot. It's called Cafe Mocha on the Wave.

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1: Good afternoon. It's 4 o'clock, and here's what's making waves. Is Canada's recent economic downturn really a recession? The unofficial authority on such matters says it's too soon to use that word. The C.D. Howe Institute's Business Cycle Council is traditionally viewed as the arbiter of when to call a sluggish economy a genuine recession. In a new bulletin today, the council notes that two consecutive quarters of declining GDP are not sufficient to call a recession. It also urges caution over reading too much into the recent data. Some Canadians will be getting a little extra cash today with the arrival of the new Canada Groceries and Essentials Benefit. Formerly known as the GST-HST credit, the affordability assistance will go to roughly 12 million Canadians, with one-time amounts depending on the size of the household, ranging anywhere from $267 to the maximum of $533. The one-time top-up payment is worth 50% of the annual benefit, and regular quarterly payouts will also rise by 25% over the next 5 years, starting in July. And environmental advocates in Toronto are condemning FIFA's decision to ban reusable water bottles at World Cup stadiums and urging the city to push back against the policy. FIFA changed its stadium code of conduct to prohibit bottles, cups, and other receptacles ahead of the tournament start next Thursday, saying the decision aims to, quote, prevent risk and injury to players and attendees. The Toronto Environmental Alliance says the move to ban reusable bottles is short-sighted and environmentally harmful. I suspect there's a lot of agreement to that here in Vancouver as well. In sports, the NHL playoffs will resume tomorrow in Las Vegas, the series now tied at one apiece. In baseball today, the Blue Jays are home to Baltimore, the Mariners are in Detroit, and the Vancouver Canadiens will spend the weekend in Tri-City. CFL Week 1 action tonight has Winnipeg at Calgary, and there's a pre-tournament friendly in Montreal tonight featuring Team Canada versus Ireland, the last of their warm-up games before the World Cup tournaments begin next week. Wave weather, cloudy with a chance of a shower for the rest of the day, including a risk of a thunderstorm this evening. Tonight's low will be 9. Cloudy with a chance of showers throughout the day. Tomorrow, a high of 16. A better day on Sunday, a mix of sun and cloud with a slimmer chance of showers and a high of 18. Right now, it's 16 in downtown Vancouver.

Point 98.3, Adam Holly on guitar, Dave Carnes on sax, and a song called Just Dance as we head into the first weekend of June, and Feels So Good from Chuck Mangione as well. And, of course, Dave Carnes has of the Dave Carnes radio show coming up tomorrow morning at 8 o'clock, and the Sunday edition, or Dinner with Dave, if you prefer, Sunday at 6. Lots of wonderful stories and great music every weekend right here on Wave 98.3. It's Sterling Fox with you on this Friday afternoon. A little bit of sunshine downtown, 16 breezy degrees. Great music ahead this hour, including Sting and James Taylor. And right now, summer's still a couple of weeks away, but it's close enough. Here's Bebel Gilberto and So Nice. It's the summer samba on the wave.

0: The next wave adventure is completely up to you. A round-trip flight for two from Vancouver to some of Canada's most breathtaking destinations, courtesy of Air North, Yukon's airline. Whitehorse, Yellowknife, Kelowna, or Victoria could all be on your agenda. 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

Wave 98.3, that is Sean Jones, and Love Will Keep Us Together, and also She Walks This Earth. Great song from Sting, who's coming back to Vancouver to play the Queenie for a couple of dates in early October. 4:26 as we head to the first weekend of June. It's reflected on the streets of the city. It's awfully darn busy, as is the case typically on a Friday afternoon. The major exit routes, very slow. Knight Street southbound, clearing an accident at 59th, not helping things at all, heading down to the Knight Street Bridge. It's being cleared away. A couple of delays on 99. Once you get outside the tunnel, it's usually pretty clear sailing. But no, there are two problems south of the tunnel, both involving accidents that apparently have been pulled off to the side. So rather than an impediment to traffic, they're more of a visual distraction. But nonetheless, either way, traffic on 99 heading to Delta and beyond is slow at both Mud Bay and further south at the Serpentine River Bridge. Also on the east-west connector heading to the Alex Fraser Bridge, slow from Knight Street across. Again, this is typical volume stuff for a Friday afternoon. And so far, the Alex Fraser Bridge is busy but moving, and that's the same situation for the Portman. Slow off the North Shore, again, as one might expect, with Lodge backups heading down the cut to the Ironworkers. And once you clear the bottleneck at First Avenue, Grandview, things open up a bit after Kensington. Lots of volume, but you're moving all the way out to and including the Portman Bridge. So we'll keep an eye on things, hopefully get you to where you need to be as quickly as possible. And one other quick reminder, the Massey Tunnel will be closed in both directions tonight and tomorrow night, starting at 10 o'clock and staying closed all night until like 4:30 or 5 o'clock the following morning. So tonight and tomorrow night, no access after 10 p.m. in either direction to the Massey Tunnel. Don't say we didn't tell you, because we did. Here's a great song. Love this one. This is Maurice Gordon. I want to drink with an umbrella in it every time I hear this one.

The Wave welcomes the world to Vancouver for a celebration of the beautiful game. Just remember, around here, we call it soccer, and we apologize if we win. Wave 98.3, Vancouver's coolest vibe.

Web 98.3, James Taylor, and whenever you're ready, along with Moving With Your Love from Maurice Gordon. Wonderful music for a Friday afternoon. It's 4:36, Sterling Fox with you. A lot of us are ready to check out the new Freedom Mobile Arch down there on the PNE grounds, just in time for, of course, FIFA and all the festivities, and then we go into the PNE Summer Nights Concert Series. It's a 10,000-seater. It's covered, and apparently it's ready to go, and it better be, because there's an official opening ceremony tonight at 8 o'clock, hosted by Jan Arden. Colin James will perform. There'll be a lot of other featured artists, but it's been years in the making. We've had the Summer Nights Concert Series inside the PNE Coliseum for a couple of the years while this construction project was underway. Apparently, it's all set to go as of 8 p.m. this evening. Look forward to some reviews on Monday. Here's Foreplay. This one's called Fortune Teller on the

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98.3 with Steve Oliver and a fun tune called Slingshot and the Power of Love from Luther Vandross in there as well for your Friday afternoon. It's 4:52 straight up, Sterling Fox with you. We've got just under 48 hours left to get yourself in the game to be on the standby list to possibly win the Next Wave Adventure, which is a round-trip flight for two from Vancouver to some of Canada's most breathtaking destinations, courtesy of Air North, the Yukon's airline. You can head to Whitehorse or Yellowknife, a little closer to home, Kelowna, Victoria, and you get to design the trip your way. If I was to win this thing, I would go as far north as possible. I've never been further north than Fort St. John, and Whitehorse and Yellowknife look awfully inviting, especially in the summertime. Not so much in December. The best part, with Air North, the good stuff is already on board. Meals, baggage, and that famous Yukon hospitality, which you can discover along with your friend or your guest. 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Pop right up, as does the obligatory entry form. 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The draw, first thing Monday morning with Tara Jean on the Wave Morning Show. And good luck to all have entered. This is a fantastic prize. You get to tailor your own trip. How cool is that?

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1: Good afternoon, it's 5 o'clock, and here's what's making waves. The BC government and the province's doctors have agreed on a four-year extension of the labor deal between the two sides. A joint statement by the Ministry of Health and the doctors of BC says voting by more than 4,000 doctors on the deal ended yesterday at midnight, with almost 92% supporting the deal. The wording, known as the Physician Main Agreement, has not been released, but the province says it ensures doctors are available during a time of rising patient demand. It says some of the agreement's highlights include more funding for family doctors in rural and remote communities, as well as a dedicated contract rate featuring a significant compensation increase for those providing maternity care. Google has been ordered to cover more than $358,000 in costs run up by the Competition Commissioner. The U.S. tech giant lost a constitutional challenge against the Competition Commissioner. Canada's Competition Tribunal says the amount of the fees reflects the important and complex work needed to successfully fight the challenge. It's a small win in the Competition Tribunal's bigger battle as it tries to prove Google stifled competition with its dominant position in the online advertising market. And Statistics Canada says youth are seeing a better start to the summer job season this year compared with a tough labor market in 2025. Young workers aged 15 to 24 added 99,000 full-time positions in May, and the age group's jobless rate fell for the first time since January. The youth unemployment rate stands at 13.4% in May, still above the pre-pandemic average of 10.8%.